0: Bonsoir Jacqueline, bonsoir à toutes et à tous. 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
1: Ladies and gentlemen, tonight we have a very special guest. And honestly, the most intriguing voice coming out of France for her generation. We present tonight the Queen of Freak.
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1: Ha ha ha ha. 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Props to all the B-boys in the

Wadi Gadi, but me, yeah, I'm MB. This song's for the trans baddies worldwide. Yeah, I'm T for T. That beauty is so divine, oh why? Yeah, I'm T for T. They ask me for my pronouns, oh my. MB frequency. Too many questions, too many questions. Can y'all just leave me be?

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It's easier to tease. 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

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It's nothing but hate in disguise. So much assuming the worst while its truth is denied. The power resides to the one questioning why, and the one who

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tricks. 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What's the problem? 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Here's

trade powder. Who prevaricate and ruse, strewing holy powder as ritual upon their ark, but don't want ink or water to touch their clothes. Who else was on the ark? Max Roach was on the ark, and Ras Shorty Eye, and Eric Dolphy, and Amiri Baraka, and Ras Ellibank, and Harry Belafonte. Them was high up on the boat. He was on the ark. Mama Drum, you say you're coming to come, but you never reach as far as the leader house. You never hear his sword off speaker drum, boomed up roots all around the village, bachelor life. And then you hear he bullying three women in the congregation, and the shepherd raising crook stick and tapping his foot when the hymn swing, but he's suffering in silence, because he's wondering if while he in church, rocking on his heels, his woman horning him with leader Jim when night come, and he need a see a man to prophesy or tack back and catch them in slackness. But his fate was firm. Every Sunday, he in church. He was on the ark in Broome. Beatty was on the ark. Hmong and Vino in pajamas, the wild moon, fever in his throat. Performance poet and stand-up comic boat were on the boat. And the ark was full, but more was to come, and they're coming still. Ethel Waters was on the ark, singing Creole gold. Octavia Butler, hip good, up upon this boat. Eric Eustace Williams, dead and living same time, was also wrapped in kente. Fats Waller,

before she had eaten salt. Then Darkest Howl and the Mighty Spoiler, the Mighty Terror and the Mighty Zandoli, and proper sore fans strewing vitamins down his throat. Zando alive, living among the dead, still clapping war around the sick man head. Then Pharaoh Sanders reach with Yusuf Lateef. Earl Lovelace laugh, he see Eric Roach reach on the ark, his book of poems still warm under his arm. And when the ark had 2 days to go before it reached Southampton, here come Brother Resistance, here come Carl the Voice, here come Benjamin Zephaniah, here come John LaRose, here come Charles Mingus, here come Lord Kitchener on his way back from New York in 1957, here come Paul Rosen, here come Beverly McBurney, even Olive Wharf rolled upon that boat. This was the year that the great bandits graduate from bandit school and rough 40,000 men in San Fernando. When the river washed down from the million hills and cleansed the city. And who had drowned, badly waterlogged, and who had dared, badly wounded. And the great bandit came down with his escort and chariot to survey the land. And if all poor black folk had hidden in holes in the earth, and in barrels sealed shut with likely sap from the breadfruit tree. But the poets were wise and hid in the trees and were never found. And the bandit rode on. And the houses of dukes and spooks and prime ministers were burned to the ground. And all around the embassy room, those grand facades of colonial times were volcanically cast to ash and plundered. And then the bandit moved west, searching for that gold-throated woman who, after making disco love to him one morning, mentioned him up to the hills overlooking the city, behind the bridge and quarry, and show him his own city. And he never imagined his own island as a map. Its grids and ley lines, the white fume booming at the lips of the coast. Years hence, the bandit went knocking at disco-sick doors, but the woman was gone. She was upon the ark. Anointed with olive oil and secret colors. Auntie Ursula was on the ark. My cousin, Peter Lezama. Then Dominique Gamont, as was Milton Cardona and Rosetta Tharpe and

He was not under. Instead, Baba, the great teacher, had long since evaporated into air, into language, into sound, into the very sex fruit of poetry. Under Arp drove up to Bristol, Brixton, Birmingham, Leeds, and Manchester too. It swooned into New York, Boston and Chicago, New Orleans, see it too. Yeah. And then it swing down to Haiti, Cuba, Jamaica, Suriname, St. Kitts, St. Vincent, Guyana. Remember this arc respects no boundaries or Archimedes. It moves like a crown on a drafts board. Any damn way it chooses. Look at Pastor Aruba, Trinidad, Grenada. Look it move up the Orinoco River, and it never wear no necktie yet. St. Lucia get it.

I'm not going to do it. I'm not going to do it. I'm not going to do it. I'm not going to do it. I'm not going to do it. I'm not going to do it. I'm not going to do it. I'm not going to do it. I'm not going to do it. I'm not going to do it. I'm not going to do it. I'm not going to do it. I'm not going to do it. I'm not going to do it. I'm not going to do it. I'm not going to do it. I'm not going to do it. I'm not going to do it. I'm not going to do it. I'm not going to do it. I'm not going to do it. I'm not going to do it. I'm not going to do it. I'm not going to do it. I'm not going to do it. I'm not going to do it. I'm not going to do it. I'm not going to do it. I'm not going to do it. I'm not going to do it. I'm not going to do it. I'm not going to do it. I'm not going to do it. I'm not going to do it. I'm not going to do it. I'm not going to do it. I'm not going to do it. I'm not going to do it. I'm not going to do it. I'm not going to do it. I'm not going to do it. I'm not going to do it.

and frayed powder, who prevaricate and ruse, strewing holy powder as ritual upon the ark, but don't want ink or water to touch their clothes. Who else was on the ark? Max Roach was on the ark, and Ras Shorty Eye, and Eric Dolphy, and Amiri Baraka, and Ras Ellibank, and Harry Belafonte. Them was high upon the boat. Drum. You say you're coming to come, but you never reach as far as the leader house. You never hear his sword off speaker drum boomed up roots all around the village. Bachelor life. And then you hear he pulling three women in the congregation, and the shepherd raising crook stick and tapping his foot when the hymn swing. But he's suffering in silence, because he's wondering if while he in church rocking on his heels, his woman horning him with leader Jim when night come and he need a seer man to prophesy or tack back and catch them in slack. But his fate was firm. Every Sunday, he in church, he was on the ark in Broome. Beatty was on the ark.

sailors to come and they come in still. Ethel Waters was on the ark, singing Creole gold. Octavia Butler, hip good, up upon this boat. Eric Eustace Williams, dead and living same time, was also wrapped in kente. Fats Waller, Courtney Jones, and Winifred Atwell, Lennox Raphael, even Gang Gang Sarah, blown from Guinea to Lokoto Tobago, who had climbed a great silk cotton tree with intention to fly back to Africa, but who fell to stony death because she had eaten salt. Then Darkus Howe and the mighty Spoiler, the mighty Terror and the mighty Zandoli, and proper sore fans strewing vitamins down his throat. Sanders reach with Yusuf Latif. Earl Lovelace laugh. We see Eric Roach reach on the ark, his book of poems still warm under his arm. And when the ark had 2 days to go before it reached Southampton, here come Brother Resistance, here come Carl the Voice, here come Benjamin Zephaniah, here come John LaRose, here come Charles Mingus, here come Lord Kitchener on his way back from New York in 1957, here come Paul Rosen, here come Barry McBurney, even Olive Wolf rode upon that boat. This was the year that the great bandit graduated from bandit school and rough 40,000 men in San Fernando. When the river washed down from the million hills and cleansed the city. And who had drowned, badly waterlogged, and who had dead, badly wounded. And the great bandit came down with his escort and chariot to survey the land. And they found poor black folk had hidden in holes in the earth. And in barrels sealed shut with likely sap from the breadfruit tree. But the poets were wise and hid in the trees and were never found. And the bandit rode on. And the houses of dukes and spooks and prime ministers were burned to the ground. And all around the embassy route, those grand facades of colonial times were volcanically cast to ash and plunder. And then the bandit moved west, searching for that gold-throated woman who, after making disco love to him one morning, ventured him up to the hills overlooking the city, behind the bridge and quarry, and show him his own city. And he never imagined his own island as a map. Its grids and ley lines, the white fume booming at the lips of the coast. Years hence, the bandit went knocking at discotheque doors, but the woman was gone. She was upon the ark. Anointed with olive oil and secret colors. And Ursula was on the ark,

was not under armed. Instead, Baba, the great teacher, had long since evaporated into air, into language, into sound, into the very sex fruit of poetry. Under Arp drove up to Bristol, Brixton, Birmingham, Leeds, and Manchester too. It swooned into New York,

let's swing down to Haiti, Cuba, Jamaica, Suriname, St. Kitts, St. Vincent, Guyana. Remember this ark respects no boundaries or Archimedes. It moves like a crown on a draft's board. Any damn way it chooses. Look at Pastor Aruba, Trinidad, Grenada. Look at move up the Orinoco River, and it never wear no necktie yet. St. Lucia get it.

0: came to, you know, how am I going to define myself during this time where, you know, I'm paying, my family's paying, or I'm paying to be at this expensive university. And I allowed music to flow through me. And then despite what anyone else said, I dropped out of college, you know, with a one song demo. And apparently I did so at the right time. You know, like, I think to myself sometimes, I'm like, man, if I dropped out a day later or a month earlier or whatever, and I sent that demo tape to, you know, WERS, you know, at a different time, maybe I'm not here today. Maybe I don't have all of this, these adventures of traveling around the world, touring. You know, maybe I don't know you.
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0: boys taste the bestest, 'cause I eat boys like you for breakfast. 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
1: My mama said, babe, when you grow up, don't let the bad boys beat you up. Well, baby, I can be a bad boy too, so go get ready for a scare, 'cause I'm gonna give one to you.
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